0: Máquina del tiempo.
1: Don't give no hash, don't give no hash, don't give no hash, don't give no hash, don't give no hash, don't give no hash, don't give no hash, don't give no hash, don't give no hash, don't give no hash, don't give no hash, don't give no hash, don't give no hash, don't give no hash, don't give no hash, don't give no hash, don't give no hash, don't give no hash, don't give no hash, don't give no hash, don't give no hash, don't give no hash, don't give no hash, don't give no hash, don't give no hash, don't give no hash, don't give no hash, don't give no hash, don't give no hash, don't give no hash, don't give no hash, don't give no hash, don't give no hash, don't give no hash, don't give no hash, don't give no hash, don't give no hash, don't give no hash, don't give no hash, don't give no hash, don't give no hash, don't give no hash, don't give no hash, don't give no hash, don't give no hash, don't give no hash, don't give no hash, don't give no hash, don't give no hash, don't give no hash, don't give no hash, don't give no hash, don't give no hash, don't give no hash

right here on the station that pays. If you want the hits, the whole hits, and nothing but the hits. On your FM dial, keep it right here, baby. Modern Talking. Cherry, cherry lady. And it goes like that.

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First came light, then TV. Another day later, lots of babies. Look at the color, what do you see? White, black, green, it don't matter to me. Ring, ring, dial one, talking on the phone. Somebody takes your life, nobody's home. Look at the color, what do you see? 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
1: 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Officers beating and kicking a man on the street.
2: We just trying to get it together to keep the police off of that.

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And I felt a yearning for that great adventure. So many nights I woke up, out of a dream of blue seas, white sand, paradise birds, butterflies.

fell in eternal love right from the beginning. Stars falling down from the sleepy lagoon, palms swaying under the moon, and we swimming out into the calm crystal sea. In that fateful night, I thought to myself, I'll do everything I can, save up every dime, and one day I'll return, come back home to you, and then I'll stay forever.